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12: Your local weather is brought to you by Hoosier Bloom Coffee and Pastry in Bedford, featuring sandwiches galore for lunch starting at 10 a.m. Open Mondays through Saturdays from 6 until 3. Tonight, mostly cloudy with showers likely and a low of 65. For tomorrow, partly sunny with a chance of showers and a high of 82. 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
12: Tonight, mostly cloudy with showers likely and a low of 65. For tomorrow, partly sunny with a chance of showers and a high of 82. 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
16: 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Tonight, mostly cloudy with showers likely and a low of 65. For tomorrow, partly sunny with a chance of showers and a high of 82. 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
8: 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Tonight, mostly cloudy with showers likely and a low of 65. For tomorrow, partly sunny with a chance of showers and a high of 82. 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
1: Yeah, baby!
2: I got hurt at church, and I'm not going back. Hi, this is Ken Spear with Tabernacle of Praise. I've heard this a lot. Sometimes when we hear something like this, we come down on the person saying it. I don't. I try to find out exactly what happened to cause them to be hurt. It is somewhat rare for people who have walked away from church to get a chance to share their experiences with us. Now, I admit their reasons for walking away can sometimes be trivial. Sometimes we are way too easily offended, and we just need to let go of it. Other times, though, the offense can be terrible, causing crippling and lasting pain. Some have been abused by others and then blamed for the abuse. Healing is needed. I'm sorry you were hurt. Sadly, that may be the only apology you will ever hear. Listen, God is not responsible for that pain. He had nothing to do with it and is grieved that you were hurt. So don't walk away from God, too. Don't blame him for the pain caused by people.
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2: I got hurt at church and I'm not going back. Hi, this is Ken Spear with Tabernacle of Praise. I've heard this a lot. Sometimes when we hear something like this, we come down on the person saying it. I don't. I try to find out exactly what happened to cause them to be hurt. It is somewhat rare for people who have walked away from church to get a chance to share their experiences with us. Now, I admit, the reasons for walking away can sometimes be trivial. Sometimes we are way too easily offended, and we just need to let go of it. Other times, though, the offense can be terrible, causing crippling and lasting pain. Some have been abused by others and then blamed for the abuse. Healing is needed. I'm sorry you were hurt. Sadly, that may be the only apology you will ever hear. Listen, God is not responsible for that pain. He had nothing to do with it and is grieved that you were hurt. So don't walk away from God too. Don't blame Him for the pain caused by people.
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5: 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Overnight, mostly cloudy, with showers likely and a low of 65. For today, partly sunny with a chance of showers and a high of 82. 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
6: The National Weather Service in Indianapolis has issued a severe thunderstorm warning for southeastern Vigo County, southwestern Morgan County, eastern Sullivan County, Clay County, Owen County, northwestern Greene County, southwestern Putnam County, until 2:15 a.m. Eastern Daylight Time. At 1:38 a.m. Eastern Daylight Time, a severe thunderstorm was located 10 miles southeast of Terre Haute, moving southeast at 45 miles per hour. Expected hazards include 60 miles per hour wind gusts and nickel-size hail. This is a radar-indicated threat. The following impacts are expected. Expect damage to roofs, siding, and trees. Locations impacted include Brazil, Linton, Sullivan, Spencer, Jacksonville, Cloverdale, Worthington, Shelburne, Farmersburg, Duggar, Knightsville, Clay City, Gosport, Hyra, Paragon, Harmony, Staunton, Center Point, Riley, and Quincy. This includes Interstate 70 between mile markers 15 and 40. For your protection, move to an interior room on the lowest floor of a building. Repeating, a severe thunderstorm warning has been issued until 2:15 a.m. Eastern Daylight Time for the following counties in Indiana: Clay, Greene, Morgan, Owen, Putnam, Sullivan, and Vigo,

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1: Bedford, Bloomington.

The National Weather Service in Indianapolis has issued a severe thunderstorm warning for Monroe County, Morgan County, Brown County, Johnson County, southeastern Hendricks County, southeastern Owen County, southern Marion County, northeastern Greene County, northwestern Lawrence County, until 2:45 a.m. Eastern Daylight Time. At 2:09 a.m. Eastern Daylight Time, a severe thunderstorm was located 8 miles north of Bloomington, moving east at 45 miles per hour. Expected hazards, gusts, and penny size are indicated threat. The following impacts are expected. Expect damage to roofs, siding, and trees. Locations impacted include Indianapolis, Bloomington, Greenwood, Franklin, Martinsville, Mooresville, Bloomfield, Southport, Nashville, Hillettsville, New Whiteland, Whiteland, Bargersville, Brooklyn, Worthington, Prince's Lakes, Trafalgar, Monrovia, Morgantown, and Gosport. This includes the following highways: Interstate 65 between mile markers 93 and 104, Interstate 70 between mile markers 58 and 63. Remain alert for a possible tornado. Tornadoes can develop quick one room and a sturdy structure. For your protection, move to an interior room on the lowest floor of a building. Repeating, a severe thunderstorm warning has been issued until 2:45 a.m. Eastern Daylight Time for the following counties in Indiana: Brown, Greene, Hendricks, Johnson, Lawrence, Marion, Monroe, Morgan, and Owen.

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7: 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Overnight, mostly cloudy, with showers likely and a low of 65. For today, partly sunny with a chance of showers and a high of 82. 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
6: 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Overnight, mostly cloudy with showers likely and a low of 65. For today, partly sunny with a chance of showers and a high of 82. 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
1: I got hurt at church, and I'm not going back. Hi, this is Ken Spear with Tabernacle of Praise. I've heard this a lot. Sometimes when we hear something like this, we come down on the person saying it. I don't. I try to find out exactly what happened to cause them to be hurt. It is somewhat rare for people who have walked away from church to get a chance to share their experiences with us. Now, I admit their reasons for walking away can sometimes be trivial. Sometimes we are way too easily offended, and we just need to let go of it. Other times, though, the offense can be terrible, causing crippling and lasting pain. Some have been abused by others and then blamed for the abuse. Healing is needed. I'm sorry you were hurt. Sadly, that may be the only apology you will ever hear. Listen, God is not responsible for that pain. He had nothing to do with it and is grieved that you were hurt. So don't walk away from God, too. Don't blame him for the pain caused by people.
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0: 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Southern Indiana weather now.
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5: Overnight, mostly cloudy, with showers likely and a low of 65. For today, partly sunny, with a chance of showers and a high of 82. 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

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Equipment that can quickly warn you during emergencies is being tested. If this had been an actual emergency, such as a tornado or flash flood or a civil emergency warning, official messages would have followed the alert tone. This concludes this test of the emergency alert system.

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3: I got hurt at church and I'm not going back. Hi, this is Ken Spear with Tabernacle of Praise. I've heard this a lot. Sometimes when we hear something like this, we come down on the person saying it. I don't. I try to find out exactly what happened to cause them to be hurt. It is somewhat rare for people who have walked away from church to get a chance to share their experiences with us. Now, I admit their reasons for walking away can sometimes be trivial. Sometimes we are way too easily offended and we just need to let go of it. Other times, though, the offense can be terrible, causing crippling and lasting pain. Some have been abused by others and then blamed for the abuse. Healing is needed. I'm sorry you were hurt. Sadly, that may be the only apology you will ever hear. Listen, God is not responsible for that pain. He had nothing to do with it and is grieved that you were hurt. So don't walk away from God, too. Don't blame him for the pain caused by people.
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4: Overnight, mostly cloudy, with showers likely and a low of 65. For today, partly sunny, with a chance of showers and a high of 82. 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
3: 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State and federal disaster declarations have been officially issued across Indiana following severe weather and widespread flooding that caused significant damage to local communities. The declarations unlock critical emergency resources and disaster relief funding to assist municipal governments with cleanup and ongoing recovery efforts across the affected regions. Indiana has launched an emergency assistance program tailored specifically to support military veterans impacted by recent historical flooding. Eligible veterans and their families can access financial relief grants through state veteran service agencies to help cover costs for temporary housing, essential home repairs, food, and urgent living expenses. A Mitchell man has been ordered to serve time in state prison after failing to comply with court-mandated inpatient addiction treatment while on home detention. Lawrence Superior Court 2 Judge Robert Klein revoked the home detention agreement for 35-year-old Joshua Pickett, ordering him to serve 849 days with the Indiana Department of Correction. Pickett originally pled guilty to operating a vehicle while intoxicated, and court officials noted he failed to complete the required treatment program. For more on these stories and other local headlines, visit WQRK.com.
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8: Partly cloudy and 81 this afternoon. 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
7: Hey, good morning, Johnny. Boys in the back, everybody is looking bright-eyed and bushy-tailed on this rainy Thursday morning. Welcome to the Sean Duncan Show in the Crowder's Healthcare Studio. Today is National Radio Day. We'll be recognizing that on and off throughout the morning. Here's some stats for you on radio. 66% of people listen to the radio every day. Did you know that, guys? 56% of women and 35% of men sing along to the radio. Some of those shouldn't. at almost 9%. Get this, almost 9% say stations don't play enough commercials and should have more. What about that? Do we believe that? I mean, yeah, the more successful you are, the more commercials you're going to have. That's the way it goes. But you want more? Oh, let's get this morning started off. Here's a classic from Mr. Bob Dylan. Love this song, man. Tangled Up in Blue. You are tuned into the Sean Duncan Show. Good morning. Early.

0: man.
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2: Classic Sticks, Too Much Time on My Hands here on WQRK, the Saw and Talking Show from the Crowder's Healthcare Studio. On a rainy Thursday morning, I get the forecast coming up for you in detail here at the bottom of the hour, along with news and sports with Jeff and Justin. Also on the way, a chance for you to pick up free pizza from Papa John's here in the Stone City, 16th and O Streets. Lyrically speaking, just about 1 hour from right now, I'll test your musical knowledge and you can show off at the office the rest of the day. Don't forget the phone number, 812-250-1055. 812-250-1055. Here's the best of the late night hosts.
3: Netflix has a new dating show called Weight to Date that will follow a group of people who have lost large amounts of weight and are now attempting to find love. Yeah. And here's the cruel twist. Some of them are cake.
4: Have you seen those self-driving cars that are zipping around, the Waymos? I saw five of them on my way to the studio this morning. It totally freaked me out. I mean, I don't even like the name Waymo. It sounds like the noise you hear when you get hit by one.
3: Well, some entertainment news. Vin Diesel said that this December they will start shooting the 11th Fast and Furious movie. Although I will say the squad is getting a little older. Half the movie is just them trying to get into the car.
2: 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Hang tight, coming back with a classic from Bruce Springsteen next.

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12: 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And keep listening. I've got tickets to the Southern Indiana Blues Fest to pass along as well. 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

0: Photograph, Def Leppard here on WQRK, the Sod Talkin' Show for the Crowder's Healthcare Studio on a rainy Thursday morning. Hey, coming up a little later this morning, I'm going to have your chance to pick up on Indiana Blues Fest tickets. That's coming up next week, a week from today, actually, is when it kicks off, the 27th through the 29th at Bill Monroe's Music Park and Campground. That's in Morgantown, Indiana. We've got tickets to the Saturday activities, and I'll have a chance for you to win those throughout the morning today and tomorrow as well. That's always a lot of fun. I've not been able to make it up there, but I have a few friends that have, and they have a great time. So be listening for your chance to pick up on those tickets. 812-250-1055. 812-250-1055, the number you need to know. Lyrically speaking, coming up in about 45 minutes, a chance for you to pick up on a great pizza from the Bedford Papa John's, 16th and O Streets. This is a tough one today. You know, I get accused of throwing softballs all the time. This is a tough one. You're going to impress me if you can get it. I'll read off the lyrics to one of the greatest songs of all time, ask you to identify the song and the artist. If you can do that, I'll set you up with that pizza from the Bedford Papa John's. 7:15, lyrically speaking, only here on the Sod Talkin' Show. Here's news, sports, and weather.
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2: 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Indiana-based Cummins secured a major commercial agreement to supply battery energy storage systems for North American data centers. Driven by rising energy needs from artificial intelligence workloads, the deal expands Cummins' clean technology operations while providing emergency power support and grid stability for tech facilities. The League of Women Voters of Bloomington, Monroe County is hosting volunteer registration workshops led by committee co-chair Ralph Shaw. 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

0: organizing community drives. Sessions run Sunday, August 23rd from 4 to 5 p.m. and Saturday, September 12th from 1 to 2 p.m. Advanced registration is required online. Bedford Martial Arts Masters Kenneth and Elizabeth Britt have returned from a month-long training and competition tour in South Korea, competing at the World Taekwondo Hanbadong in Muju against thousands of international athletes. Kenneth earned gold in power breaking alongside gold and bronze in Pumse forms, while Elizabeth earned a bronze medal in Pumse for Team USA. 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
2: 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B&O football will open the regular season on Friday night, hosting Martinsville. The Stars and Artesians split two games last season. B&O won the opener 33-15, but Martinsville won the sectional final 49-35. Martinsville leads the series 24-4. In Major League Baseball, Cincinnati clipped St. Louis 5-4 as Sal Stewart hit a go-ahead three-run home run in the sixth inning. Stewart leads Major League Baseball with 94 RBIs. St. Louis will finish the five-game series at Cincinnati today. The Chicago White Sox stopped the Cubs 3-0 to salvage the final game of that series. Only 15 days left until college football gets underway, as Purdue will open against Indiana State on September 4th. Indiana will begin its national title defense against North Texas on September 5th, and Notre Dame will battle Wisconsin on September 6th. Find more sports 24/7 at WQRK.com.
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5: Showers and thunderstorms this morning should give way to a partly cloudy sky this afternoon. We'll top out in the low 80s. Partly cloudy tonight, down to 64. And partly cloudy on Friday. He's into the weekend with a high around 85. We're sitting at 69 right now with rain around the area. And you are tuned into the Saw Duncan Show.

0: Costello and Bump It Up here on WQRK. The Saw Duncan Show on a wet Thursday morning. Looks like the rain will continue for a bit longer. We'll tell you about the forecast coming up at the top of the hour, along with news with Jeff. Only here on the Saw Duncan Show from the Crowder's Healthcare Studio. Lyrically Speaking's on the way for you as well at 7:15, brought to you by the Bedford Papa John's, 16th at O Street. It's a tough one today. I made it tough today. I'm not here to throw softballs anymore. I'm here to enlighten you. This is a great tune, man. And if you can get it, you're going to impress the heck out of me. Don't forget the phone number, 812-250-1055. 812-250-1055. What's that, boys in the back? Yeah, I got to make them tough. People say I make them too easy all the time. Well, this is a tough one. Impress me. Show off your musical talent, Lyrically Speaking, coming your way at 7:15, brought to you by the Bedford Papa John's and found only here on the Saw Duncan Show. 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
3: With WQRK News, I'm Jeff Wagoner. The Indiana Department of Workforce Development has announced a new round of workforce training grants aimed at boosting employer-led skill development across southern Indiana. The grant program provides funding to small and medium-sized businesses to upskill current workers in high-demand fields, including advanced manufacturing, logistics, and healthcare. The Bedford City Council has formally approved an infrastructure investment plan to upgrade aging municipal water mains across several residential neighborhoods. City engineers reported that the planned upgrades will replace decades-old cast iron pipes, significantly improving water pressure, reducing main breaks, and boosting overall system reliability. Construction is scheduled to begin early next month, with local traffic detours posted in advance. With local schools back in session, the sheriff's office is issuing a public safety reminder to all motorists regarding school zone speed limits and bus stop laws. Local officers will be increasing patrols around school zones, bus stops, and high traffic corridors during morning pickup and afternoon drop-off hours to enforce speed regulations and ensure student safety. For more on these stories and other local headlines, visit WQRK.com.
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6: Be partly cloudy by the afternoon. We'll top out in the low 80s. Partly cloudy tonight. Overnight, we're down to 64. Partly cloudy tomorrow. We'll top out right in the mid 80s once again. It is 67 right now, rain in the area. 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
2: Okay, here's how Lyrically Speaking works. I'm going to read off the lyrics to one of the greatest songs of all time. Ask you to be caller number three. If you can correctly identify the song and the artist, and you've not won anything in the past 30 days, I'll set you up with a large pizza from the Bedford Papa John's, centrally located right here in the Stone City at 16th and O Streets, right downtown. I got to tell you right now, this is a tough one, all right? We're not just here to give away food. We're here to enlighten you as well. Don't forget the phone number, 812-250-1055. 250-1055, the number you need to know. Here's today's lyric. Rebel souls, deserters we are called. Chose a gun and threw away the song. Now these towns, they all know our name. Six gun sound is our claim to fame. Do you know it? Be the third caller right now. 812-250-1055. Lyrically Speaking, brought to you by the Bedford Papa John's and found only here on the Sean Duncan Show.
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0: Hey, boys in the back, you know, one of my favorite things we do here on the Sod Duncan Show is Throwback Thursday. Every Thursday morning, right around 8:40, it's brought to you by the IU Credit Union, serving the community for over 70 years. We're going to jump back to 1969 next hour. Looking forward to that. And coming up in just about 10 minutes, another edition of Celebrity Scoop. There's a new documentary coming out next month about how Dane Cook's brother and his business manager stole $12 million from him. That'll make for an interesting Thanksgiving, right? Also, How I Met Your Mother ran for 9 successful seasons on CBS. But did the cast stay tight after the show was over? And Netflix is being sued over K-pop demon hunters. We'll tell you why. It's all coming up, Celebrity Scoop, 7:40, and only here on the Sod Duncan Show from the Crowder's Healthcare Studio. Here's news, sports, and weather.
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2: 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State and federal disaster declarations have been officially issued across Indiana following severe weather and widespread flooding that caused significant damage to local communities. The declarations unlock critical emergency resources and disaster relief funding to assist municipal governments with cleanup and ongoing recovery efforts across the affected regions. Indiana has launched an emergency assistance program tailored specifically to support military veterans impacted by recent historical flooding. Eligible veterans and their families can access financial relief grants through state veteran service agencies to help cover costs for temporary housing, essential home repairs, food, and urgent living expenses. A Mitchell man has been ordered to serve time in state prison after failing to comply with court-mandated inpatient addiction treatment while on home detention. Lawrence Superior Court 2 Judge Robert Klein revoked the home detention agreement for 35-year-old Joshua Pickett, ordering him to serve 849 days with the Indiana Department of Correction. Pickett originally pled guilty to operating a vehicle while intoxicated, and court officials noted he failed to complete the required treatment program. For more on these stories and other local headlines, visit WQRK.com.
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4: 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B&O football will open the regular season on Friday night, hosting Martinsville. The Stars and Artesians split two games last season. B&O won the opener 33-15, but Martinsville won the sectional final 49-35. Martinsville leads the series 24-4. In Major League Baseball, Cincinnati clipped St. Louis 5-4 as Sal Stewart hit a go-ahead three-run home run in the sixth inning. Stewart leads Major League Baseball with 94 RBIs. St. Louis will finish the five-game series at Cincinnati today. The Chicago White Sox stopped the Cubs 3-0 to salvage the final game of that series. Only 15 days left until college football gets underway as Purdue will open against Indiana State on September 4th. Indiana will begin its national title defense against North Texas on September 5th, and Notre Dame will battle Wisconsin on September 6th. Find more sports 24/7 at WQRK.com.
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Showers and thunderstorms continue throughout the morning. We'll see a partly cloudy sky, though, by the afternoon. It's going to be beautiful. Mid-80s, the afternoon high. Partly cloudy tonight, down to 64. And partly cloudy on Friday, afternoon high, around 85. 68 right now. 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
1: And everywhere in between. Well, boys in the back, there's a new documentary coming out next month about Dane Cook's brother and business manager who stole $12 million from it. It's called Funny Money, and here's part of the trailer.
5: Dane, it's your brother. The FBI is involved with something? Dane, what happened? What have you done?
6: A person that spent so much time pretending to be something he wasn't. From the moment he left that bank, my brother disappeared.
7: There were bricks of hundreds and all the spaghetti sauce.
8: And the pasta sauce, of course. Where else would you put the money?
6: Where is he? What has he done? How does this end?
1: How I Met Your Mother ran for 9 successful seasons on CBS. Josh Radner was asked if he and the rest of the cast are still tight. Here's his answer.
9: No. We had Neil on the podcast, and he and I had a really interesting conversation about some of the tension we had on set that was fascinating and kind of healing. And Jason and I send each other texts every once in a while. Kobe we had on the show twice, so I've seen her mostly on Zoom. And Allie was at my wedding, but I haven't seen her since. I have love for all these people, but it's like college. You have this very intense time together, and you can't imagine not seeing each other every day. And then it just disperses, and you just go out and live your life.
1: Finally, Netflix is being sued over K-pop Demon Hunters by a Christian metal band called Demon Hunter, which has been active for decades. They're claiming trademark infringement and unfair competition. Here's part of one of their songs from 2014 called I Will Feel You.

0: That's not bad. They've got 12 albums. But if there was any confusion, why didn't we hear about this until now? Sounds like the devil may be in the details, huh? And that's your celebrity scoop here on the Sean Duncan Show in the Crowder's Healthcare Studio.
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Boys in the Back. I remember when we got that album here at WQRK back in the 90s. It came out in 93. Faded Nations, Robert Plant, and 29 Palms off of that. Great song. It's hard to believe, though, it's been 33 years, man. Time just keeps marching on, right? Waits for no one, as the Rolling Stones say. And Robert Plant knows that very well. Today is his 78th birthday. He's one of the best frontmen in rock and roll. Wouldn't you agree with that, right? I mean, Mick Jagger, some others are right up there as well, but Robert Plant's one of the tops, that's for sure. And here's some of his best work.

0: man, good stuff. Gotta go home and listen to Led Zeppelin records today. Robert Plant, 78 years young. Long may you run, Robert. Long may you run. You're tuned into the Saw and Duncan Show from the Crowder's Healthcare Studio, and I'll be right back.
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4: With WQRK News, I'm Jeff Wagoner. Indiana-based Cummins secured a major commercial agreement to supply battery energy storage systems for North American data centers. Driven by rising energy needs from artificial intelligence workloads, the deal expands Cummins' clean technology operations while providing emergency power support and grid stability for tech facilities. The League of Women Voters of Bloomington Monroe County is hosting volunteer registration workshops led by committee co-chair Ralph Shaw. Training covers state registration guidelines and organizing community drives. Sessions run Sunday, August 23rd from 4 to 5 p.m. and Saturday, September 12th from 1 to 2 p.m. Advanced registration is required online. Bedford Martial Arts Masters Kenneth and Elizabeth Britt have returned from a month-long training and competition tour in South Korea. Competing at the World Taekwondo Hanbadong in Muju against thousands of international athletes, Kenneth earned gold in power breaking alongside gold and bronze in Pumse forms, while Elizabeth earned a bronze medal in Pumse for Team USA. For more on these stories and other local headlines, visit WQRK.com.
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6: Frost showers and thunder showers around this morning, partly cloudy this afternoon. We're going to top out in the low 80s, partly cloudy tonight down to 64, and partly cloudy as we ease into the weekend tomorrow with the mid-80s, the high. We're sitting at 68 right now, and you are tuned into the Sean Duncan Show.

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0: boys in the back, we miss him every day, don't we? Late, great Ozzy Osbourne, Crazy Train, here on WQRK, the Saw and Duncan Show from the Crowder's Healthcare Studio. On a Thursday morning, this week is just clipping by, right? Hey, today is National Radio Day, and I pose this question to you. 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

Tears for Fears here on WQRK, and everybody wants to rule the world. Don't they, boys in the back? Yeah, that's for sure. You're tuned in to the Saw Duncan Show on a rainy Thursday morning. Coming up, I've got your chance to pick up on Southern Indiana Blues Fest tickets. That gets underway a week from today.

0: With WQRK News, I'm Jeff Wagoner. The Indiana Department of Workforce Development has announced a new round of workforce training grants aimed at boosting employer-led skill development across southern Indiana. The grant program provides funding to small and medium-sized businesses to upskill current workers in high-demand fields, including advanced manufacturing, logistics, and healthcare. The Bedford City Council has formally approved an infrastructure investment plan to upgrade aging municipal water mains across several residential neighborhoods. City engineers reported that the planned upgrades will replace decades-old cast iron pipes, significantly improving water pressure, reducing main breaks, and boosting overall system reliability. Construction is scheduled to begin early next month, with local traffic detours posted in advance. With local schools back in session, the Sheriff's Office is issuing a public safety reminder to all motorists regarding school zone speed limits and bus stop laws. Local officers will be increasing patrols around school zones, bus stops, and high traffic corridors during morning pickup and afternoon drop-off hours to enforce speed regulations and ensure student safety. For more on these stories and other local headlines, visit WQRK.com.
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3: 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B&L football will open the regular season on Friday night, hosting Martinsville. The Stars and Artesians split two games last season. B&L won the opener 33-15, but Martinsville won the sectional final 49-35. Martinsville leads the series 24-4. In Major League Baseball, Cincinnati clipped St. Louis 5-4 as Sal Stewart hit a go-ahead three-run home run in the sixth inning. Stewart leads Major League Baseball with 94 RBIs. St. Louis will finish the five-game series at Cincinnati today. The Chicago White Sox stopped the Cubs 3-0 to salvage the final game of that series. Only 15 days left until college football gets underway, as Purdue will open against Indiana State on September 4th. Indiana will begin its national title defense against North Texas on September 5th, and Notre Dame will battle Wisconsin on September 6th. 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
6: Well, showers and thunder showers throughout the morning will give way to a partly cloudy sky later this afternoon. Beautiful, 82 the afternoon high. Partly cloudy tonight, down to 64. Tomorrow, partly cloudy, 85 the expected high for tomorrow afternoon. We're sitting at 69 right now. You're tuned into the Salt Talkin' Show. And coming up, we're going to step into the Wayback Machine. The boys have got it ready to go here in the Crowder's Healthcare Studio. We're going to jump back to 1969, brought to you by the IU Credit Union, celebrating 70 years of serving the community. Throwback Thursday, coming up next and only here on the Sod Talkin' Show.

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1: And in music, the Beatles led the way with Come Together. And that's a look back at 1969 on Throwback Thursday, brought to you by the IU Credit Union.

0: The Beatles putting the wraps on yet another Throwback Thursday, brought to you by the IU Credit Union, celebrating 70 years of serving our community. 1969 this week. What will it be next week? Well, make sure you tuned in. 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
3: With WQRK News, I'm Jeff Wagoner. State and federal disaster declarations have been officially issued across Indiana following severe weather and widespread flooding that caused significant damage to local communities. The declarations unlock critical emergency resources and disaster relief funding to assist municipal governments with cleanup and ongoing recovery efforts across the affected regions. Indiana has launched an emergency assistance program tailored specifically to support military veterans impacted by recent historical flooding. Eligible veterans and their families can access financial relief grants through state veteran service agencies to help cover costs for temporary housing, essential home repairs, food, and urgent living expenses. A Mitchell man has been ordered to serve time in state prison after failing to comply with court-mandated inpatient addiction treatment while on home detention. Lawrence Superior Court 2 Judge Robert Klein revoked the home detention agreement for 35-year-old Joshua Pickett, ordering him to serve 849 days with the Indiana Department of Correction. Pickett originally pled guilty to operating a vehicle while intoxicated, and court officials noted he failed to complete the required treatment program. For more on these stories and other local headlines, visit WQRK.com.
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5: Well, the rain should move out of here by this afternoon. We'll be partly cloudy with the afternoon high getting up to around 83 this afternoon. Partly cloudy tomorrow with a high of 85. 68 right now. 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

0: With WQRK News, I'm Jeff Wagoner. Indiana-based Cummins secured a major commercial agreement to supply battery energy storage systems for North American data centers. Driven by rising energy needs from artificial intelligence workloads, the deal expands Cummins' clean technology operations while providing emergency power support and grid stability for tech facilities. The League of Women Voters of Bloomington, Monroe County is hosting volunteer registration workshops led by committee co-chair Ralph Shaw. Training covers state registration guidelines and organizing community drives. Sessions run Sunday, August 23rd from 4 to 5 p.m. and Saturday, September 12th from 1 to 2 p.m. Advanced registration is required online. Bedford Martial Arts Masters Kenneth and Elizabeth Britt have returned from a month-long training and competition tour in South Korea. Competing at the World Taekwondo Hanbadong in Muju against thousands of international athletes, Kenneth earned gold in power breaking alongside gold and bronze in Pumse forms, while Elizabeth earned a bronze medal in Pumse for Team USA. For more on these stories and other local headlines, visit WQRK.com.
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3: 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B&L football will open the regular season on Friday night, hosting Martinsville. The Stars and Artesians split two games last season. B&L won the opener 33-15, but Martinsville won the sectional final 49-35. Martinsville leads the series 24-4. In Major League Baseball, Cincinnati clipped St. Louis 5-4 as Sal Stewart hit a go-ahead three-run home run in the sixth inning. Stewart leads Major League Baseball with 94 RBIs. St. Louis will finish the five-game series at Cincinnati today. The Chicago White Sox stopped the Cubs 3-0 to salvage the final game of that series. Only 15 days left until college football gets underway as Purdue will open against Indiana State on September 4th. Indiana will begin its national title defense against North Texas on September 5th, and Notre Dame will battle Wisconsin on September 6th. Find more sports 24/7 at WQRK.com.
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3: Great food out there, that's for sure. Partly cloudy this afternoon. We're going to top out in the low 80s. Partly cloudy tonight. Overnight low down to 64. We get in the weekend tomorrow, partly cloudy. A little warmer. We'll top out in the mid-80s. 68 right now. 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
2: Last request coming from our friends listening right here in the Stone City. From the Crowder's Healthcare Studio. We're going back to 1987 for permanent vacation. Do you remember this one, right? Aerosmith. Ragdoll. Last request.

0: suggestion tomorrow. A thing we call Friday Morning by Request, brought to you by Mary M's Welded House Flowers and Gifts, 812-250-1055, 812-250-1055. We'll kick that off at 6 o'clock tomorrow morning, right here in the Crowder's Healthcare Studio. I was talking with the boys in the back. Listen tomorrow as well for a Blues Fest, Southern Indiana Blues Fest tickets. We'll have those for you. And looking ahead, we are your ticket connection. We've got Jason Bonham's Led Zepp tickets coming up in the near future. Also tickets to see Marshall Tucker Band, The Fix. Oh, I've always loved The Fix. Lion King up at Marat Theater. We've got tickets for that. 38 special tickets as well. Just to name a few of them. We have all the tickets, right, guys? Johnny's got them under lock and key back there. Hey, listen, have a beautiful day. Looks like it'll be nice later this afternoon. Make it a safe one and be kind to each other, won't you, please? Smile at somebody. Makes a big difference, this big, goofy world we're living in. I'll see you in the morning.
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9: 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For today, partly sunny with a chance of showers and a high of 82. Tonight, mostly clear with a slight chance of showers and a low of 62. 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
6: 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For today, partly sunny with a chance of showers and a high of 82. Tonight, mostly clear with a slight chance of showers and a low of 62. 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
2: 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State and federal disaster declarations have been officially issued across Indiana following severe weather and widespread flooding that caused significant damage to local communities. The declarations unlock critical emergency resources and disaster relief funding to assist municipal governments with cleanup and ongoing recovery efforts across the affected regions. Indiana has launched an emergency assistance program tailored specifically to support military veterans impacted by recent historical flooding. Eligible veterans and their families can access financial relief grants through state veteran service agencies to help cover costs for temporary housing, essential home repairs, food, and urgent living expenses. A Mitchell man has been ordered to serve time in state prison after failing to comply with court-mandated inpatient addiction treatment while on home detention. Lawrence Superior Court 2 Judge Robert Klein revoked the home detention agreement for 35-year-old Joshua Pickett, ordering him to serve 849 days with the Indiana Department of Correction. Pickett originally pled guilty to operating a vehicle while intoxicated, and court officials noted he failed to complete the required treatment program. For more on these stories and other local headlines, visit WQRK.com.
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1: 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For today, partly sunny with a chance of showers and a high of 82. Tonight, mostly clear with a slight chance of showers and a low of 62. 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
2: 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For today, partly sunny with a chance of showers and a high of 82. Tonight, mostly clear with a slight chance of showers and a low of 62. 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

0: Coming up on the next Saw Duncan Show from the Crowder's Healthcare Studio is my favorite day of the week. 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
13: 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For today, partly sunny with a chance of showers and a high of 82. Tonight, mostly clear with a slight chance of showers.

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4: 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Indiana-based Cummins secured a major commercial agreement to supply battery energy storage systems for North American data centers. Driven by rising energy needs from artificial intelligence workloads, the deal expands Cummins' clean technology operations while providing emergency power support and grid stability for tech facilities. The League of Women Voters of Bloomington-Monroe County is hosting volunteer registration workshops led by committee co-chair Ralph Shaw. Training covers state registration guidelines and organizing community drives. Sessions run Sunday, August 23rd from 4 to 5 p.m. and Saturday, September 12th from 1 to 2 p.m. Advanced registration is required online. Bedford Martial Arts Masters Kenneth and Elizabeth Britt have returned from a month-long training and competition tour in South Korea. Competing at the World Taekwondo Hanbadong in Muju against thousands of international athletes, Kenneth earned gold in power breaking alongside gold and bronze in Pumse forms, while Elizabeth earned a bronze medal in Pumse for Team USA. For more on these stories and other local headlines, visit WQRK.com.
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3: For today, partly sunny with a chance of showers and a high of 82. Tonight, mostly clear with a slight chance of showers and a low of 62.
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7: For today, partly sunny with a chance of showers and a high of 82. Tonight, mostly clear with a slight chance of showers and a low of 62.
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1: 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Tonight, mostly clear with a slight chance of showers and a low of 62. For tomorrow, sunny with a high of 83. 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
3: With WQRK News, I'm Jeff Wagoner. The Indiana Department of Workforce Development has announced a new round of workforce training grants aimed at boosting employer-led skill development across southern Indiana. The grant program provides funding to small and medium-sized businesses to upskill current workers in high-demand fields, including advanced manufacturing, logistics, and healthcare. The Bedford City Council has formally approved an infrastructure investment plan to upgrade aging municipal water mains across several residential neighborhoods. City engineers reported that the planned upgrades will replace decades-old cast iron pipes, significantly improving water pressure, reducing main breaks, and boosting overall system reliability. Construction is scheduled to begin early next month, with local traffic detours posted in advance. With local schools back in session, the Sheriff's Office is issuing a public safety reminder to all motorists regarding school zone speed limits and bus stop laws. Local officers will be increasing patrols around school zones, bus stops, and high traffic corridors during morning pickup and afternoon drop-off hours to enforce speed regulations and ensure student safety. For more on these stories and other local headlines, visit WQRK.com.
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2: Your local weather is brought to you by Hoosier Bloom Coffee and Pastry in Bedford, featuring sandwiches galore for lunch starting at 10 a.m. Open Mondays through Saturdays from 6 until 3. Tonight, mostly clear with a slight chance of showers and a low of 62. For tomorrow, sunny with a high of 83. 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
10: 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Tonight, mostly clear with a slight chance of showers and a low of 62. For tomorrow, sunny with a high of 83. 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